souls underfoot under dark sky. 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And they won't remember time. Only the touch of the warm skin right behind. Dawn never looked so fine. Doing our best just to take hold. Bringing it close as we can.

0: Vous avez écouté la session Modulisme 143 par Taras Opanasiuk, alias Innovative Landscapes Laboratory. Bien le bonjour chez vous.
1: One has produced two.
2: Two.
1: One has produced
2: three.
1: Two.
2: Two.
1: These words mean
2: has produced
1: that one,
2: three,
1: has been divided.
2: These
1: into
2: words
1: yin,
2: mean
1: the female
2: that one
1: principle
2: has been divided
3: and yang
2: into yin,
3: the male principle.
2: The female principle.
3: These two
2: and
3: have
2: yang,
3: joined
2: the male principle.
3: And out of their junction has come a third.
2: These two have joined
3: harmony,
2: and out
3: the
2: of their junction
3: of harmony,
2: has come a third.
3: As it condenses,
2: harmony,
3: produces
2: the spirit
3: all beings.
2: Of harmony, as it condenses. Produces all beings.
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But yesterday keeps becoming today. 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